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I just didn't care. You just don't understand how much I love you, do you? 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I'm not out to go out there and cheat all night, just like you did, baby, but that's alright.

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1: Od Tokija do Delhija, preko Dubaja, Kaira, Kazablanke, Lisabona, Madrida, Pariza, Londona, Berlina, Pešte, pa do brdovitog Balkana. U New Yorku i San Francisco, Mexico City, Bogoti, Sao Paulo i Buenos